Still to come on The Daily, we've got news on the brand new book Phil Wickham is about to release. We'll give you all the details on this at the news desk, but right now we've got to turn our attention to your artist of the week, Natalie Grant, this Friday. So it's a couple of days away now. She is dropping her greatest hits collection, 19 songs, and we've cherry-picked just five of these greatest hits that'll be on the album that drops on Friday to recap what's been a stellar career. Here, Natalie explains a song called Hurricane.

One Way FM's programme of sacred Christian music through the ages, Tapestry, can be heard every Sunday morning at 6:30 and repeated at 11 Sunday night.

For many Christians, emotions like anger, fear, sadness can be real. For many Christians, emotions like anger, fear, sadness can be really difficult. They can feel

0: crowded.
1: There you go. That's all you get. Make Heaven Crowded, the brand new song from Josiah Queen. It's actually just going to be out in a couple of days. It's out this Friday, May the 8th.

Is it a mistake to say sorry, especially to your work colleagues? That's certainly a popular view. Apologising reveals weakness, lack of confidence, the kind of traits that will never help you get ahead. But is that really true? On the contrary, I think it takes incredible confidence to admit you made a mistake and got things wrong. But where can I get that kind of confidence? Well, someone has to give it to me in spite of my failings. And that's precisely what God does, forgiving me and making me new. So I can admit I get things wrong because I know before God I'm forgiven. And often that honesty and integrity is far more attractive to an employer than the person who never says sorry. This is Andrew Laird with God in 60 Seconds. To open more space for reflection and conversation about God, go to thirdspace.org.au.

Millions of us just like you, like you, like you. Just like you, like you. Yeah. Everybody falls sometimes.

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0: Hank's Humdrum now. The next Electi Christian International Film Festival is scheduled for the third weekend of November, again on the Gold Coast. Filmmakers are invited

If I can help somebody as I pass along, then my living

some

0: God's sovereignty isn't reserved for mountaintop moments. 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